0: Fire problem. I'm in voice contact with the homeowner now, advising of the situation. 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

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Break. It's going to be for a 45-year-old female, took too much medicine, 1728.

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0: 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You'll put me on it as well, and we're 23. Should be an apartment last to Dito Benico or Robert Michael.
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1: The driver has a Mexico license. I have name and date of birth. I believe last name is Tostado Marquez, Tom Ocean Sam, Tom Adam David Ocean, first or hyphenated Mary Adam Robert Queen Union Edward Zebra, first of Christian Charles Henry Robert Ida, Sam Tom Ida Adam Nora, DOB. I believe it's 11/27 of 01.

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1: Copy. Those subjects are 29 clear. I haven't gotten to Adam Sam yet.
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1: Silver State is 76 ETA 20 to 25.
0: 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Hey, can I get the year of this vehicle?
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0: 10-4.

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14, copying route 1290 Kimball's Way, cross of Handbook Way and Grandin Way. What's this priority 3? It's going to be for a 72-year-old female. 1808.

6, I copy your 76 Reckless, 3 and 5 southbound. Those from Johnson's, now approaching Moeller. The black Dodge Challenger, unknown 20, the 20 does have a black plate with a star. Failure to maintain, swerving, possibly distracted. And last seen, 395 southbound approaching Moeller.

Copy, your 76 are reckless. Vehicles eastbound 50 from Elks Point just now. It's a white Lincoln Navigator with a UFC Nevada 28. It's running stoplights, tailgating, speeding, cutting vehicles off without signaling. RP still has visual, again, eastbound 50 from Elks Point.

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0: 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Just west of Logan Creek, Nevada. Great. Nevada, Henry Williams, 7375. It's the White Legion Navigator.
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0: 303-27-2901. 303. Two last names. First, Adam George Union. Correction. Adam George Union Ida Lincoln Adam Robert. The second is Martinez with a Z. First of Ocean Sam Charles Adam Robert. Date of birth 10-4-06. Nevada DL 08-07-72-3636.
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0: 302, are you at County in second? He's driving east on County right now.
1: Negative, I'm near the middle school. I'll head back north though.

0: 371, 29 by then.
1: 371.
0: John Frank, 1 George, Edward 7, 46, 28, George 5, 12, 522.

0: the Vin Quebec 29 clear, returning about a 930 Lincoln 91. Surrendered and expired back in 21 on a 78 Subaru Forester. Austin Ansley, first to be in out of Reno.
1: We run left of Schroeder, first to Robert, probation.
2: Seven.

371. 371, he's coming back. 49 clear about Class 3's corrective lenses, negative PMP return. I think that Sam does have a registered felon flag and locals, and he's the adverse of a protection order.

302, check for that double registration for him, the address.

0: Spiritual. Spiritual, are you able to advise which address you're looking for? The DL locals that are different?
1: Apple.
2: It should be 1536 County. It should have been a recent registration in the last 2 days or a week.
0: That's the one that's on the driver's license. Local says Ty Lane. His involvement for the felon registration, the most recent paperwork attached to it is from 2021 with that Ty Lane address.
2: Just confirming that the miscellaneous tab is not updated. CPR.
0: I'm still looking in case he's got more than one involvement for it, but the original one, the most recent, is 2021.
2: Template. Thank you for looking.

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0: Two last names. First, Paul Edward Nora Adam. Second is Lopez Common. First, Edward David Union William Ida Nora. Date of birth 130-84, Nevada DL 08-07-993907.

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1: Copy, code 4.
0: Denver, code 4. 371 will be out with one at the clubhouse. Denver at the clubhouse.

Lassa McP, Mary Charles, Paul Henry, Edward Edward, first Orion, Robert Yellow, Adam Nora, middle of Philip, Paul Henry, Ida Lincoln, Ida Paul. Date of birth is 8-16-79, Nevada is 16-02-23-9982.

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0: 371. 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

0: 106, over to. So we're still processing, but if you could start to 649 Blue Rock Road in the Rancho, they're, we're on a 911, they're letting them use two doses of Narcan on the subject.
1: 402 is out.
0: You're unreadable.
2: Okay, I'll be about this.

Certainly pick up your arriving. The patient, I guess, is now not wanting assistance and that everything is back to normal. 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

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Cross has Joliet Drive and Victoria Drive. Overdose priority 3. It's going to be a 60-year-old male. Possible overdose. Kratom. DCSO is on scene. Patient now refusing assistance, saying everything is back to normal. 2126.

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0: Lake Union is clear, causing you to reckless vehicle. Still peeing at this point. Eastbound break.
1: Unit 2-tail, perform a black, possible Ford pickup with unknown California 28. Last seen eastbound 15 at Elks Point. Break.
2: Vehicle almost ran the RP up the road almost 1052 times, failure to maintain. The RP just called back, advised that the vehicle turned left onto Tahoe Drive again. Black, possible Ford, pickup unknown California 28, 2141.

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0: 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Just started with the Rancho. What we were talking about, a brief that sound.
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0: 3214 coming out for a verbal disturbance occurred at Taco Bell. Please advise that there was a male that had yelled at them. He's now leaving southbound 385 in a silver Lancer.
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0: 31 Bar coming around for a 1055 last seen leaving CBH going towards 395 unknown direction travel from there. Black Kia SUV Arkansas Adam X-ray John 99 Mary. Staff there said the subject came in, he was in talk.
1: Can you also advise on HP?

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1: Good. Delta 4, Sierra 29 clear, about bus B, negative Adam Sam. Cut plate for about 093, tell 96, 29 clear, current 13-4, Porter Wagon. 2 years of pitch.

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103-29-901. Left of Robert, Ocean, Sam, Sam, first of James, middle of James, Davis, 1216, about to California, yellow, 73, 866, 88.

Copy. Thanks.

03. Vehicle returns 29 clear current to that subject, 29 clear valid out of California. South Lake did advise that they went out on a welfare check with him a couple nights ago, and he was mentioned in a DUI. Still working on the name number 3 of 271.

0: 101, be last over south, Robert Ocean, Sam, Sam, Edward, Lincoln, Lincoln, Edward, first of sky, Sam, King, yellow, middle of Kala, King, Adam, Lincoln, Adam, date of birth, 07-20-2002, on California ID, yellow, 745-9714.
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1: 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First David Adam Roberts, Ida Union, Sam. 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

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Caller reports smoke detector has been going off for 15 minutes. Midnight 41.

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1: 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They've been advised to replace it. 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

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The 23-year-old male, he was on a run and his heart was beating rapidly to the suspect's cardio. He is sitting on the ground by the street sign. He said his medication wasn't working, so I'm nervous.

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Out of Waterloo.

Family Lasso, Robert Adam Henry, Union Lincoln. First name is listed as no given name. 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

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And template break. That template comes back 29 clear, current 26 Honda 4-door, housing left at Kumar, 470 for your subject out of Rialto.

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0: for it. 29 clear, talk left. 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What is this? I get that up to 10.
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1: Then came back 29 cleared to Nevada 992, 9 out of 6, surrender, expired 7-1 of 26. 2006 Chevrolet 4-door Santa left of Bishop, first of Ann, or left of Scheidman, first of Aaron, 1351 Judy Street, Minden.
0: He's advising you to go to the post-conference. I'll take the

0: Bueno, pues. 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
1: Thank you.

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Got an open bail law, search and seizure for alcohol, drugs, and paraphernalia, and no alcohol, drugs, or drug paraphernalia.

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0: Gentlemen, 3-6-6 on the 9-9-2-5, Zebra Yellow Ball.

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0: When I come in around East Valley Stockyard, report of a red semi, fully loaded, went down the wrong road, can't get out, needs assistance, turning back around, get rerouted, not needing a tow at this time.
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1: John 801.
0: John 801, clearing lake, interrupt the valley, 1J3 female, Sergeant Alge, 517.

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Yeah.

going to turn heavy and tail for reckless vehicles, 395, top speed, direction Jack Valley, Delta. Douglas continuing, ATL for semi, with name, plate, white color, swerving, failure to maintain, and speeding. Again, 395 Jack Valley, southbound, white semi, name, plate. Douglas clear, 841.

Waterloo.

The 39 lane is just closed. I just saw it southbound.

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0: 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At Lucerne, next to the Duck Pond, Nevada, 403 Victor Union Tom. The Blue Scion.
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1: I'll be out with a motor home. 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

Williamson, South Williamson, Idaho.

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206 from round 922. Our apologies.

Southwest Rescue 14 Ground. Route, go right about. Bump truck, we're

0: 21. I've got westbound, Crescent, southbound at Centerville and 88 blocked.
1: Southbound blocked.

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0: Washington.
1: It'll be 395 across from Silver City RV Park, California. I'll get you a plate in a second. It's a red SUV.
0: 385 across from Silver City.
1: 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The red Ford SUV.
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0: 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I'm out with Sam Robert 1.
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1: Phonetically white male, Paul Edward Lincoln, Edward Charles Henry, first of Bruno, middle of John, the junior, date of birth, 28 of 62, and Nevada 08067520 5.

Copy that.

Subject lost of billing, does have a non-extraditable Mary out of Wisconsin. Subject is also listed as the adverse on a protection order. Protected party is lost of Hackler, First of Krista. Other subjects are valid. I copy, also lost of billing is on double out of him. No alcohol, drugs, no business between Kale Drive and California-Nevada state line. Search seizure, violate no laws.

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0: step 4. I'm going to be 10-8 if you could forward all the returns to Adams.
1: Okay.

0: 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Can you verify that for me, please?
1: Abram, that bail half is going to be the adverse party female protected. It's out of San Luis Obispo, that it's served.
0: Copy, thanks.

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1: I'll copy Colmo. 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

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Two subjects, a white male, 40-50, and a white female. Looked like they were trespassed from the property and are back on season.

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0: 604, 605, 76 from 981-1 to state line detention with 2J3 juvenile females, mileage 808.
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1: 10-4.

Very copy, detail, reckless, 50 westbound from Cave Rock, please. Communications continuing, 50 westbound from Cave Rock, looks like they just turned on the Cave Rock Drive. It's a white Subaru, California 28, X-ray Tom Edwards, 709. Clear to maintain, hit cones on the roadway, swerving, flipping other drivers off. Again, last seen, turning onto Cave Rock Drive, 50. Clear 50 to 4.

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That's Tom, Union, Robert Norris. Robert, first Stephen. Sam, Tom, Edward, Paul, Henry. Edward Norris, date of birth 0119. 1996. Correction, 1960 on W.